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0: Charlie. Well, copy follow up.
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1: Bye, Kelly, 18, I copy. Coast Guard clear, Mr. Fletcher.
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0: I'll be on 40 Boys traffic, 10-6 for a bit.

0: 171. That's information.
1: Good.
0: Well, Sam, regarding the medical call on I Street, ticket advised that the juvenile can be transported to Larry. Do you still want units to continue or cancel?
1: They can continue until we figure out what's going on.
0: 10-4. Thank you, 1-7.
2: Vice Lady 2-1-10-38.
0: Good.
2: 8-2-1, it's going to be Prospect, Filbert, Cal Plate, 7 Mary, Victor, Zebra, 676.

21 Mesa, 29 Sinclair, 28 is showing to be expired, 10-8-23-99 MPHI for 7 Mary Victor, Zebra 676 out of Wild Creek. 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
0: I'll be covering both sides, the HQ and the road team, for the time being.

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1: 10 boy.
0: Info only, the juvenile along with the parents should all be there at the hospital. No one's got the address.
1: You copy.

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0: controls.
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0: I'll be out at 13066 Cannon. Subject Ray Ramos was in the middle of the street, extremely H&S. He's 29, I believe he's on county probation. That's his information. I'm not out with him. He ran inside the house. Charles, if not 10, 16, 25.

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0: Can you put me on a Sierra 763 West Costa Street? Charles 40 Adam, I'm currently 10-6.

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1: 10-4. I'm with the homeowner now. If you give me a consent answer, we're going to check the residence. Should be code 4.
0: 10-4.
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0: 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Can I number 6 copy Central?
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0: 40 Charles Hotel.
1: Good.
0: We have an additional caller advising that he's breaking fences on Callow Court and trying to fight people.
1: Yeah, probably around.

0: Poitras. I'll be out at 1311 9 Cannon Avenue. The homeowner's advising that Ramos made his way to their backyard.
1: 10-4, break 40, Adam. Can you break from your traffic and back 42?
0: Charles, the subject was seen violent with the owner's residence here and forced his way into the background. I'm going to have my canine out on these.
1: Code 8 on 2, code 8 on 2 for 40.

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2: 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Can you send him a fill?
0: A from 40 Adam, can you break?
1: Still 40 Adam, A from 76.

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0: way, Charles. The subject's in the backyard. He's throwing large rocks over the house towards the front, trying to hit me.
1: I copy, he's throwing large rocks.
2: 01106 Seattle. Do you want me to head north to help out with that? Paper. Copy.

0: Except for Charlie. 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
1: Oh.

0: I tell you, it should be one. I'm on my way back to Fresno. Show me 10. I'll be over that traffic before it's drunk.
1: Tribune Pittsburgh. Charles, additional caller 13065 Avenue 404 advised she leaves the mails in her backyard.
2: 10-4, he keeps jumping fences. I'm going to have to stand by for additional units in order to set up a perimeter.
1: 10-4.
0: 40 Charles, 40 Adam, I'm about 2-0.
2: 10-4.
0: Let's see, so you can get me to that call 76.

for you. M40 Charles, when you get here, just go to the, go ahead of Southbound Cannon. I'm going to go around 404, see if he's coming out to the front. I'll copy.

0: 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He's now in the backyard of 13037. Looks like he's running southbound. Getting ready to jump another fence and back to 13036.
1: Copy southbound, getting ready to jump into 13036.
2: Hey, Vroom, you lay Bill through the garage right there. I'm going to go around the other side on Cannon.
0: Yeah, he's still in the backyard of 13048. Now, he's on the east side of that residence. Let's see where he's going to go.
2: Is he still on the 404 side, or did he make it over to the Cannon residence?
0: He's now in the backyard of 13048 Cannon.

0: 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And he's just peeking over the fence over on Cannon side.
1: 10-4, I got a visual. He's got a large rock in his hand.
0: And that he picked up, he just jumped into the backyard of 13066 Cannon. 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

0: 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I don't have visual.
1: Wait, Charles, I copy in the backyard 13066 Cannon.
0: 40 Charles, someone else just rode up on a bike. Watch your back.

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0: I copied the traffic. 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
2: Sergeant Hussain, sorry, EMS code 3.
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Westside 6 Shop. 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Code 4. I tell you 4, Sam. 23. 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

0: 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Not sure if you copied my last. Can you start your units, code 3 for Q and apprehension?
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0: Fire is 23.
1: Separate.
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0: Isolated 10 Adam, can I get a case number for 488?
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0: 836. Do we have traffic for 12 Frank?
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0: 836, this code 4 to clear. They're breathing.

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0: Driver would have issued a citation. I'll be standing by for a license, driver. Can you issue me a report for 12500?
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0: 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What's your 20?
1: 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We're at 1600 South Green Avenue in Dinuba, Unit 112.
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0: Subject's code 4, he's not in the area. He'll be leaving, returning to his residence.

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0: 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Subject's code 4, he's not in the area. He'll be leaving, returning to his residence. I'll be 10-8.
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2: 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Beachwood at Road 156 on California 9, David Charles Murray 162.

0: 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Lobby 76-2, call 436.
1: Adam, your plane's clear, current correction, clear to fire at 112 is 26, 2015, Hyundai, west of Lopez, out of my room.
0: Copy. Final stop, 156 at Aspen.
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0: Pending a TA unknown injury on Lomitas Drive for a single vehicle into a tree. 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

0: 60 Charles. Heard a fire. Vehicle has left the scene. Still unknown injuries. Break 1781. Do you copy?
1: I copy. 60 Charles. Can't reduce. Copy reducing road 160 and avenue 320.

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1: Negative,
0: we'll have it. Go for it. Break 40 out of, can you start the way?
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0: 4, Sam, any for business?
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0: Pending at 10-5 RP, 415 noise, all the way in Heartland. Is it code 4 to turn 45?
1: Negative. 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
0: Sam.
1: Vitalia 4, Sam. 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

0: Good.
1: KDH is requesting a deputy to return 200, admitted someone earlier, and 5154 is missing information. So, code 4 to start 10-9.
0: KDH 10-9, you broke.
1: KDH is requesting a deputy due to paperwork for a 5150 hold at 200 admitted earlier, being incorrect. Code 4 to start 10-9.
0: Hey, from what call is that?
1: Incident 477. 10 Adam,
2: do you copy? I'm sorry, 10 Adam, I copy.

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0: Flight 740 Adam 23. Do we have a gate code for this address?
1: Per alert, negative on a gate code.
0: I copy.

0: Westchester 6 Charles. Do I have possession of the vehicle? Tell him on the call, I'll be sending a report.
1: 10-4. Regarding the previous PA, can you start back towards that way? Fire reopened the call, advising the RP can still hear subjects in the orchard. CHP is en route as well.
0: Affirm, 76.

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1: Lexi Vogel, she's 1012 down the street from 320 North, E as in Edwards Street, in a black Acura. Pressing to keep the peace while she gets warning from her husband, Reese Harmon. Vice, he has been threatening her and afraid she's going to have it.
0: 10476. Can we run the mail house?

0: 2012. Use company local with prior contact to clear and safety. 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
0: Negative, we're disconnected.
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0: 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Rosemary Molina, 356 East Naranjo. It's your spouse, Chloe Moore, is refusing to leave the residence. It is on H&S and threatening to fight the family.
1: Copy, 76.
0: Chloe will be outside the residence running around into her underground.

0: Officers, go to your local Woodsboro contacts, clearing KCSF, and please advise me she's possibly on cocaine or meth.
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0: 10-4, keep the vehicles handled. 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
0: 1017 was Sonia, 2429 Idaho Avenue. She's advised that she found suicide letters from her husband, Israel Alegria Casas, on the dresser. Husband's GOA, left 2 minutes ago, 2024, black Honda Civic.
1: Right there, one sample.

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0: One Sam. The wife provided license plate 9 Nora Lincoln Adams 734, comes back to a 2024 Honda registered to her. And there's also a phone number and carrier.
1: One Sam, I copy. Did she advise that she has like a Find My Phone app where she can track the location?
0: I'll ask.

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1: 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Envoy is going to

0: by say 834 10 with a site. I'll be on an additional 1038. Boulevard in Visalia, Cal Personalized, Adam, Mary, Boy, Robert, David, William, North.
1: What they declare? Can you start a code 2 EMS, please?
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0: 8-4 clear current, 2003 Infinity, last of Gonzalez, out of Farmington.
1: I'm actually a 10-boy.
0: 10-boy.
1: I was able to contact the Israel subject via 21. He advised he's code 4. Got into a 415 purple with the wife. He's willing to meet at HQ. He's 76 to HQ.
0: 10-4.
2: That's in
0: 12, 10-8. 10-4. 865, is fire needed as well, or just medical?
2: Just medical.

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0: I'm so sorry, copy information medically. Fire medical route 406 South Carnes for ill patient, no further. Code 4 to clear, Mr. President.
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0: 10-5 RPU, 155 86th Avenue, 336. Since I she heard two shots, nothing seen on the air.
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0: 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We have a 10-5 RP at Woodleg High School. I just saw a white male adult last week in a red tank top, black bottoms on an e-bike, possibly carrying an axe. He saw him take the object out of his backpack and saw silver and red ends.
1: Copy, Penny.

0: Lysinger 10 Boy. 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I'll be 76.
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0: 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Subject was transferred on a hold. Can you provide me a report number?
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0: 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She advised it was a WMA, shaved head, red tank top. 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
0: West Stacy at 855 West Display Road, Unit 31. There's a male, last wearing a gray shirt, khaki shorts, is in an older silver Toyota Camry with no lights on in the parking lot, attempting to start a verbal argument with him.
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0: my son. Adam, do we have a heat tape pressure?
1: Negative. They advise they'll call back with the ETA once the driver's in.

Northern News and Station 10 by WBOL for a reckless special attention 60 Charles Avenue 280 East Caldwell Avenue, currently parked in front of the Dutch Bros on Caldwell. Vehicle's a black Toyota RAV4 occupied by a female, possibly 647 Frank. She was hitting the curb and driving in the dirt. On full ready to CHP 5 silent clear at 2155 Hz.

0: Vasily, 12. Per the RP, the vehicle might be in the 200 block of North C Street. Myself and 818 will be 76.
1: 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Patrol checks code 4. 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
1: Edward.
0: Hey, correction, Tom's Ida.
1: Edward. A43, please clear current 2014 Kia Lofton Musana out of place.

Northern Union Station. Can I pick up your VOL for TA, Highway 99 and Betty. 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Both parties declining medical. CHP's en route. I'm calling clear at 2210.

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0: Fortiana, we spoke to the RP. It's going to be a civil issue. Options were provided. All units will be 10-8 Northport.
1: Yeah,

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1: 60 Charles.
0: How about you send A with an AOE report? You can clear all units.

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0: 594 in progress, 1017 with Yura Estera at 758 East Costner. By your ex-boyfriend Mariano Silva is outside the residence hitting her vehicle with his hands. Unknown extent of damage.
1: 836. I saw 836. Was she able to give a closing description?
0: Negative. All she advised is she's outside waiting for her to leave. I'll give her a call back so you can provide that closing description.
1: Thank you. 821-834. Go ahead. Hey, if you got one available, can you send a fill for 836? State affirmative, A12, A21, start that way. A12, I copied.

0: A36. She wasn't able to provide much besides possibly wearing a gray shirt. Unknown if he's there. She's still inside the restaurant.
1: 36, I copy. I'm almost 23.

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1: Denver.

0: 6, I'm out with the RP. Mount subject appears to be GOA.
1: Copy out RP, mount subject
0: try. 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Just in the call.
1: Deborah.

0: 6. Can you shoot me a case number for IR?
1: AFARM case number 5053. 5053.
0: 10-4, thank you. RP requested if we could follow her home to 200 North Stevens, apartment 502.
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0: Male caller peeing at 211 East 4 Rocky Hill Drive. You stated someone pointed a gun at him when not provided an address or any further than disconnected, and we're not able to call back due to being a block number.
1: 6-7, copy.
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0: 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Dreamcatcher Mini Mars 537 West Pine Street. Front door motion. Alarm company did speak with an RP. Had wrong passcode. Advising they're going to check the camera.
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0: by Sally 18. 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

0: 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So I copy pending. Pending a suspicious served at 402 Vine Street, Unit A.
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0: 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I'm requesting a patrol check.
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0: 20 Adam cleared, fired 710-26-26, Christian, 2005 Infinity, lost a blesso out of the new bus.
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36 10 8. 10 8. 10 8. 10 8. 10 8. 10 8. 10 8. 10 8. 10 8. 10 8. 10 8. 10 8. 10 8. 10 8. 10 8. 10 8. 10 8. 10 8. 10 8. 10 8. 10 8. 10 8. 10 8. 10 8. 10 8. 10 8. 10 8. 10 8. 10 8. 10 8. 10 8. 10 8. 10 8. 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

0: A21. A21, if we didn't advise, RP is going to be 76.
1: 10-4.
0: A21, go with landing.
2: A21, it's a suspicious circle on Vine Street. The RP is advising, if you're allowed scratching, request to put your check.

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0: A12, confirming the RP-10-5 and just requesting an area check.
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0: 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The area is code 4. 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
0: 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And the 95's been booked, I'll be 10 with a report.
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0: Could be at the Jack Flicker parking lot on California 5 Robert, Robert, U 32.
1: You broke on the last three number, I copied 5 Robert, Robert, Union. What was the last three?
0: 232.

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0: It's going to be an Oregon plate, 591 Paul Yellow Robert.

0: Visalia 10 Adam. I'll be out with 3 on Avenue 200 in South K Street. Might be linked with 10 boys. Instant.
1: 10 for copy out 3.
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3: 10-4, can you head into 818 traffic?
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1: 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I'll be 10-8.
2: Yeah. 740 Charles, you can clear call 427. 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
0: 8 from we could transport, but if they could come to the locate.
1: Okay. Is there going to be fresh charges?
0: April.
1: Denver.

0: 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Is there an RP responding to the BA?
1: Negative RP spinning.
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2: 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My son, it's Amboy, just info, call 563 is going to be related to call 8.
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0: Show us the position of the motorbike. RP was provided a dispatch. I'll be 10A with the sub.

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You can assign 40 items to the search and rescue call. He'll be 76 to Mitchell Peak area, attempting to locate the vehicle.

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Robert 13, I'm 1042, you can lock me out of 40 Boys Unit.

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0: For another business, appears code 4. Contacted the responsible. He advised it's possibly his guard dogs that are setting the alarm off. Code 4, 10-8.

Farmersville, I think. Regarding that previous audible at Auto Glass and More on Vice Play Road, or, oh, I'm company called back advising additional front door trips. Do you want to clear or do you guys want to send me?

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Okay, I'm going to place clear current 2008 Chevy Lofton Martinez out of Iceland.

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0: 867. I've been reporting a vehicle's alarm going off since 0230 this morning in the area 430 East Escalona.
1: Copy her.

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0: 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A trip is from the interior front motion register site. 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

Palmerville FSA. If you can copy information for reckless incident 57, please. 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
0: 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I checked from 800 South Farmers Hall to Noble. I'm UDL. I'll be 10-8 in the report.
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0: 40 Adams to you, right there.
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0: 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Just confirming you're back down on the way to a Rosie.
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0: 65, your 29s are clear. 28 is should be current. 98 port to release that liability. Ontiveros Cruz at Farmersville 701 West Christie. Ten Adam, I say. Copy, audible.
1: Ten Adam, good.
0: Ten Adam, audible. 11535 Avenue 264, Trippis from the Hearing Center. Are we still pending? 11535 Avenue 264.
1: Copy, 76.
2: 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Ten Adam, 10-10-22, I'll handle.
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3: The life plan system call you. It's going to be out of life plan, but sure, we're going to have one to same.
0: Copy, life plan, Ventura. One detain. Is it going to be related to your previous?
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1: 10-4. Is it going to be primary 64 or 60 Charles?
0: 60 Charles.

Frank Elliott, 12 Robert. I'll handle call 86. 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I'll handle call 86. 10-4.

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0: 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Code 4.
1: That's what we'll do. Hotel Rio 12 Robert, out with 10 Charles.

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Copy, animal problem. 872. RPs reporting at 207 Julie Avenue 342. There's horses in the field that appear to be malnourished.

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1: 870, what's that? Affirm me a case number 4055, 4055.
0: Airport, thank you.
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1: Go ahead.
0: Negative on a crime. It appears that the pools are actively being worked on. I'll be 10-8, no report.
1: 10-4.

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1: Hotel, Paul 154.
0: Paul 154.
1: I'll be 76, 6400, female 95. Beginning mileage, 58.
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1: Highway 245, Avenue 368, on California 5, Mary Robert King, 735.

0: Portage, 29th North Paris Avenue. It's current 02 Lexus, Lopez Carrillo, at Elwood Lake.
1: Turn 4 final stop, Highway 245, south of 376.

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1: Dad?
0: Myself and Paul 333 are 76-525 East Cypress Avenue, City of Visalia. If you could advise VPD, negative on any assistance needed, and we'll be in the city for a few on evictions.

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0: 809, medical and fire route 212 Dolores Avenue for a 60-year-old male who fell, possibly had a stroke. 212 Dolores.
1: 10-4, LV 76. 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
1: Jumbo. Flight Cellular Paul 135, I'll be 76-6400 with the female 95, beginning mileage 233.
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0: 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I'll be 76.
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0: 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Later.
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3: Isaiah 809, subjects being transported to KDH. 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

0: 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What's your unit vehicle number?
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0: Myself and...
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0: 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Did you have traffic?
1: Hey, for myself and 156, so 10-8 off our traffic. You can put us on a patrol check and call us in St. John.
0: Kevin.
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0: Kevin.
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0: I have a medical request on Matthew. They requested to cancel. Good for the quick.
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0: 872, medical and fire route 457 South Acacia for a 22-year-old male having a seizure.
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0: 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I copy call 156.
1: 10-4, he requested you speak with Central, but I'll put it on your screen. Thank you.

Central, so I say, you copy 1021 on your screen. 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
1: Yes, ma'am.
2: My side is Adam 21 handle. I'll be 10-8.
1: Yes, ma'am.

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1: Go ahead.
0: Spoke to the RPV at 21. I'll be en route to dispatch address.
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1: 1042, you're welcome.
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0: 40 West Side. Can you copy medical? We have a medical colored by alarm company 12554 having 408 with a GPS alert showing behind that dispatch address of fire and deep get iron out.
1: Probably I'll be finishing.

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Go ahead, please. I'll be 10-8 and 76 to 10 Charles traffic. 10-4.

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0: Charlie, say 40, boy.
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0: 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Where you see all you speak, honey?
1: Good for it.

0: Houston, Adam Fisk. Copy medical, write it over. From fire.
1: 10 Adam, I copy. I'll be 76.
0: Step 4. And there's going to be a gate code. I'll put it in the comments. Go ahead.
2: Myself, 156, 154, Kalia River and Highway 245.
0: Step 4.
1: I'm just confirming she's conscious and breathing.
0: It's not listed here in the comments. I'll call fire since they're the ones that routed it over.
1: Copy.

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1: Stafford. Tonight, I'm at fire advice, Ephraim. The female's alert and breathing.
0: Send out of my copy. West 1839, copy eviction traffic.
1: Go ahead.
0: 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If you can advise Dinuba PD, negative on any assistance needed.
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1: Ten four. Robert, same traffic. 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

0: 25, I'll be at 10 8 with the report.
1: Jeff. West side town, code 4. EMS has the RP, so EMS and fire have the scene. I'll be 10 8.
2: Jeff.

0: Isolated 61 Robert, I'll be out with 10 Charles in here. Isolated Palm 154, Patrol Jake.
1: Go ahead.
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0: 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Tornado is current 05 Chevy. Pick up Sandoval. I ran out of Orange Grove on 9th Street.
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0: Do we have a phone number for the Christian, for Christine subject? The gate's locked, unable to access it.

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1: 809, go ahead.
0: 809, RPH reporting at 1456 Vine Street. There's a suspicious vehicle parked across the street. There's further information on the call.
1: 10476.

0: 171, my information on a medical.
1: Good.
0: Glenson, have a medical, 16614 Avenue 320, for a female who was working outside and having a seizure. Is awake and breathing, not making much sense. 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
0: 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I'll be 76 and 934 East Oak Ridge Avenue, City of Visalia. 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
0: 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She's requesting options, retrieving belongings from her aunt's house.
1: 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Marcelo Tenanum, I'll be sending sticks to that relay.

0: 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I couldn't copy. Can I? 840. What's your traffic?
1: 840. 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I'll be 76. 10-4.
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0: 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Copy traffic at Arosa High School. On Monday, a generator valued at least $1,000 was stolen from the Rosie High School. Break 4784, copy.
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0: And on case number is 4727. 4727.
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0: Avenue 308, Road 64, California 707993.
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2: 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This go 4 accidental. I'll be 10-8 in the report.
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0: Road 180, Avenue 336. 20 is going to be 8, Frank Adam Edward, 095.
1: Clear, expired 3826, 2011 Ford, left of AIM Lay out of Woodlake.
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0: Yellow 672.
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0: Flight Valley 67, I'll be on a 1038 on that vehicle, Highway 198 and Marine Drive.
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0: I'm going to be on Betty and Reagan, 7 Union Paul, Lincoln, 925.
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0: Road 148 in Oscar Avenue, white Nissan Altima, unreadable 28.
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0: 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It's 5:10 of 25. 07 Chevy, left of Lopez, out of Woodlake.
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0: 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Stand by for the plate. Trailer plate number is going to be 1 George Sam 8520. 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
1: 10 Charles, RP's out of the state, 21 with Stephanie, requesting check the welfare on her elderly aunt, Nancy Roberts, at 5562 Avenue 228. Haven't heard from her in about a month.
0: West 10 Charles, I copy, I'll be en route.

0: Hotelier 12 Robert, I'll be 76 to back 10 Charles.
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0: The vehicle is turned over to a licensed driver. Happy 10 8 now report.
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I saw you at 12 o'clock, 10:38. 12 o'clock. 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

0: Mike Elliott, 12 Paul, rolling 28. Go ahead. California 8, Victor William, yellow 883. Clear, current 2014 Honda, left from Mendoza to Orange Grove. 10-4, nothing further, thank you. Exeter, Visalia, copy traffic. 818, go ahead. 818, we received a 911 hang-up from pinging in the area of 223 North Belmont. Mel advised that he did have an emergency and that he would call the Exeter Police Department and then disconnect us. I believe we're back landline with him, trying to get further. 10-4, show me now. 7.
1: My flight, over myself and 8 or 976, get back.
0: 7.

0: Exeter, Visalia. The RP called back advising there is a traffic accident, not injury, Visalia and Belmont at the old Rite Aid. He's in a standby in a red Tesla.
1: 10-4,
0: can
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0: Wesley, look, just for fun, 88 Cadence traffic, negative roadway blockage. 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

0: 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I'm clear, expired 2-8 of 26, 04 Chevy, left of Cerna, out of Iceland.
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0: Avenue 3, Tim and Camp Drive. It's going to be 70, Tom King 506.
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I'll be sending with a report. 5-7-14-83. 10-4-2.

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1: This is Paul, copy. 1023. 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
1: Good.
0: Yes, 1-10, I have a 48 just came in. A 2804 Avenue 384. Do you want me to have 10 Adam start or hold for a night shift?

my copy. Stand by. I believe that's related to the one he handled this morning.

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1: What's that?
0: Yeah, from that's gonna be related to 10 Adams traffic this morning. It's gonna give the RP a 20.

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